as a fast seductress, gain a little death, cause nothing is true, and everything is permissible.

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Enough. Enough. Enough. Enough. Enough. 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Enough. Enough. Enough. Enough. 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Enough. Enough. Enough. Enough. Enough. Enough. Enough. Enough. Enough. Enough. Enough. Enough. Enough. Enough. Enough. Enough. Enough. Enough. Enough. Enough. Enough. Enough. Enough. En

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1: Robert Anton Wilson.

0: relax for a while and listen to the music.
1: Sorry.
2: You have such...
3: This is just...
2: I don't even... dark thing. I'm...

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1: Surely.
0: Each sound has a distinctive pitch, loudness, and quality. The source of every sound is a vibrating body. Take, for example, a drum.

0: rhythm is my god.
1: Art in a state of heart, in a state of heart, in a state of heart, in a state of heart. Rhythm is my god,
0: rhythm is my god,
2: rhythm is my god,
0: rhythm is my god.
1: Art in a state of heart,
0: in a state of heart,
1: in a state of heart,
0: in a state of heart, in a state of heart.
1: Rhythm is my god,
0: rhythm is my god,
1: rhythm.

0: and having a cry together, we will go with you long. We have a strong time to stay with you. We have a strong to grow, to meet decay, as you are as we die, as you always do, and dry away like summer's rain, or as the pearls of morning still near to be found again. And when, oh boy, what is a settle down where you mourn? A morning, where is where, girl? Oh, hey.
1: I had a crazy.
0: Oh, great.
1: Hi.
0: Oh, yeah.
1: Have that.
0: Oh, great. Poor boy.
1: Have? Oh. Have a day with me. Thank you for Cal. I'm for
0: you. Thank you.
1: I'm for you.
0: Please, the address is well.
2: I'm surprised, Brad.
0: Oh, there is a. I'm going to do.

in what will go down in history as the greatest demonstration for freedom in the history of our nation.

pardon me. I'm sorry. I'm very sorry. I'm awfully sorry. I'm terribly sorry. That's all right. That's quite all right. 5. Excuse me, which is the way to Washington? Pardon me. Excuse me. I beg your pardon. I'm sorry. 7. I'm sorry. I'm sorry I'm late. I'm sorry I kept you waiting. I'm sorry I can't help you. I'm sorry I inconvenienced you. I'm sorry to have kept you waiting. I'm sorry to have troubled you. I'm sorry to delay you. I'm sorry to be late. I'm sorry that my explanations weren't very clear. 8. To apologize is an apology. I apologize. I must apologize. I must apologize to you. I must apologize for what I said. I must apologize for what I did. I must apologize for my rudeness. I must apologize for my thoughtless remark. I must apologize for breaking my promise. I must apologize for forgetting your book. 9. That's all right. That's quite all right. 10. It was my carelessness.

took film of sunsets, cloud, and sky. 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The word broken, pounded, twisted, exploded in smoke.

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1: All right. All agents are in position. Paige.
2: Tell your agents to move in. Now.
3: Move in. 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
1: Shit. 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

0: treats you the same way that I treated your colleagues, but life can be so unexpectedly short. It should be so. You enjoy it while you can. Ciao.
1: You laid the son of a gun, didn't you?
2: All the advantages that I can give him.
3: Him? You've already decided the baby's gonna be a boy.
2: Well, with a stud like me, what else could
3: be? Well, she could be a ballet dancer.
2: Oh, that's all right. Too wild, isn't it?
3: You may not be exactly what you get to.
4: Don't get wrong. How do you
2: expect
4: to see this
2: group? Yes! Oh! I see that look in your eye.
5: I'm not going to fight.
4: Chan.
3: Ah! You got to help him.
5: Excuse me, guys.
4: What the hell?
5: Let me help you up, Mr. Kwan.
2: Oh, there's only three of them.
5: You know, you were trying the wrong picnic spots in the skinheads. No offense, guys.
4: Who the fuck are you?
5: But an elbow would have been a lot better. Personally, Mr. Kwan, I think your food is great. Don't you? I didn't hear you.
2: You left the table, didn't you say it wasn't going to fight?
5: I didn't fight. Keep it motivational, Simon.

0: Credit shipments intercepted by the DEA in one month. There is a spy in the organization.
1: Firstly,

0: drug dealer. Cota is wanted for drug trafficking and murder in 17 countries. Now, we have no extradition agreement with San Carlos. But whenever he does leave the country, he always seems to go to New York.
1: Why do the leaders of San Carlos put up with him?
0: President Alcazar is a well-intentioned man, but he's hanging out with his office. General Almeida.
2: He makes it possible for him to stay in San Carlos.
0: It's a small share of the profits.
2: The amount of several hundred million dollars a year.
3: What is it you want from us?
0: I have an agent inside Cole's organization. What you want?
2: Excuse me? Why us, sir?
0: He doesn't want to be contacted by any of our men ever since the massacre of our agents in Rio.

0: I want you to tell him his life is in jeopardy if he returns to St. Paul.
1: How do we contact him?
0: There's a taxi waiting for him, sir.
2: We've been driving around for half an hour. How cautious does this guy have to be?
1: If your bubble's on the line,

0: gentleman is violating the point of my article. Drug enforcement agency in the United States is prohibited by federal law from sustaining arrest for this. Bottom line is my client.
1: $10 million.

0: We risked our lives for nothing!
1: Order! Order in court! I said order! Order in the court! Mr. Kona, do you wish to press charges against this man?
2: Oh, Your Honor. I'm not going to hold you.
1: Very well.

0: pizza. Alex and I will set the table, and then we'll set up that video to see how much of the game you recorded with all of your jumping around.
1: Showing your bones.
0: Bobby, when you put that out, everyone's watching.
1: I'll let him be jealous. I got the most beautiful wife in the world. Oh,
2: isn't that right, son?
0: You're crazy.
2: For you.
0: Scott, will you get him out of here? Out.
3: You're his father. Another boy.
0: Woo! And I gave him chocolate, a chocolate cake. Oh, yeah, great.
1: No, Rita! No!

0: Crazy Ranger Shadow. You are one very lucky SOB.
1: Paige, what are you doing here?
0: That doesn't matter. What does matter is you're getting on a plane and never coming back.
1: I could have had him. I was so close.
0: You were closer, Bingo. We were all close. We've got to do this thing right.

0: No, Ramon, no. I love you like a brother. You know I would die.
1: I'm very glad to hear that.
0: Not!
1: You were the only one trusted with my travel plans.

0: I have no commando unit under my command, nor am I aware of the existence of any such force.
1: General!
0: Difficult to deal with a country like San Carlos, where a large percentage of the cocaine entering the United States originates. Military Chief of Staff, General Olmedo, Rose Hogan, and a private farm on the site of Rhode Island, where drug kings like Ramo Soda can live like an Oriental potentate without any fear of extradition. President Alcazar!

0: President Alcazar in San Carlos and threatened to withdraw economic aid if he didn't cooperate.
1: Has only authority to go in for one day and burn whatever drug crops and labs we can find.
2: What about the DEA just caught us guard?

0: live and ready, Colonel. Contact from the village is an Indian girl by the name of Rester?
1: Armand killed her husband, murdered her sick baby, and used the baby's body to smuggle cocaine at any rate.
0: You've got 1 minute.
1: Probably be a good idea not to bring it up when you meet. Might be a little sick.
2: I think so.
0: Ready, Carl?
1: I'll see ya. Now remember, your objective is the DEA guys, not the Montana.
3: I'll remember.
1: Well, first.
4: Always a heart.

0: Bethel College.
1: Who?
0: I'm Bethel College.
1: How are you doing,
0: Anto? Nice to meet you.
1: Major Anderson.
0: Nice to meet you.
2: I have been appointed by President Akatsu. President Akatsu.
1: To
2: act as an observer and to see that you adhere to the agreement.
1: Here, what was it here?
2: To the agreement between our two presidents.
1: Aha.
2: Yes, sir.
3: My people have used these lianas for centuries.
4: That's what I was afraid of.

0: Watch out! Oops. Your backpack is too heavy. Drop it.
1: Forget it, lady. I need this pack. There must have been some bad Indians who had to get across.
2: Excuse me, Major. What is the meaning of the different color?
3: Well, the red indicates drug laboratories. The green are public fields. The blue is an airstrip.
2: Huh. And how do you know that?
3: Aerial photography. Infrared cameras pick up the heat from high-intensity lamps used to process the coca base. Coca leaves radiate irregular wavelengths. Different from corn and wheat.
2: Polaroid can do that.

0: del diablo. Danny Flynet.
1: It's possible. At least that's what I've been told.

Stand that? You will stay within the law. Fine by precedent, I've got it. Is that for you?

0: have just received this message. This morning, at dawn, in a serious surprise military raids, the army of San Carlos, under the direct personal leadership of General Almeida, destroyed 7 laboratories and burned 100,000 acres of coca. According to the president of Mexico, has informed the old president, there will be no
1: General, what about the DEA agents? What about Colonel McCoy?

0: personal charge of security tonight. Devil suit anything that moves.
1: Yes, sir.
0: No exceptions.
1: No problem.
2: Through our base in Texas. It's taking more time than I think.
1: Time is the one thing we haven't done.

0: Just decoded the relay from Washington, yeah? Satellite photos confirmed that the San Carlos Army raids were a hoax. They burned the farmers' huts and cornfields. Believe me, the president is pissed.
1: We have a go.
0: We have a go. There'll be an aircraft carrier in position to pick us up 10 miles off the coast.
1: Send the transport home. And have all my men on my gunship in 3 minutes.
2: Hey, wait a minute. You don't have permission from me? I must check with President Alcazar.
1: Check with anybody you want, Ernesto. All I know is I'm going to be in the air in a minute, whether you're on board or not.
2: Este cabrón, a ver qué castrar.
1: ¡Coño!
3: General Taylor, you can't leave yet. I haven't been able to contact anybody.
4: Why don't you come along for the ride, Ernesto? Men at arms!
3: Oh, that's all right.

0: this as well.
1: Go ahead, Bogart.
0: Strike a hole. It's a go.
1: Move in.
2: Affirmative, Wildcard! Strike a hole. It's a go, boys! So let's lock and load! It's time to observe!
3: What are you talking about? What is a strike a hole?
1: God.
3: Hey, what are the weapons? You lied to me, damn it! This gunship is on! General Taylor, what are you doing?
4: Taking a little detour.
3: You can't do this!
4: Yeah, I know.

0: Target one! Who's left?
1: What? No, no, no. This is not red target one. You're too far south. You're outside the corridor.

0: General, it is a foreman at Field 7. He says it's an emergency.
1: General! Los americanos están volviendo.

0: I see something I recognize!
1: Oh, my God! You are insane! La Montfort is the most powerful man in this country! Do you want to commit suicide?

0: Sir, it's a beautiful day. Would you... Hello. It's a lovely day. Would you care to make a contribution to the White House Fund? Excuse me, sir.
1: I'm tall.

M-A-N-E. See, I was born too. You like this house? So they didn't know what name to put on the birth certificate. So they just put child, Dina. But the woman that raised me, God rest her soul, she didn't read English too good, so she pronounced it Femali.

0: Darren, it's hot.
1: Oh, I forgot to call him right.
2: Why do you have to call now?
1: Take care.
2: Well, there's no sit-down. You can call after dinner. This is Famale's special gumbo. Special gumbo tonight from yesterday's chicken.
0: Night, night.
1: I just don't want them to worry about me. They've been really nice. You like Janice Ropes at the nursery school. At least part-time, she has three children. And Arnold is from the CPA, you know. He's extremely mellow.
3: The only time I was in the temple was about 8:15.
2: Did they ever tell you how our parents died?

0: had a brother. I used to fancy him. You know, but you come rescue me from him.
1: I've got a surprise for you. Do you remember when we used to...

0: like the driver's gun, George.
1: Too many trucks. And they cut their tails out of them.
2: Sorry to disturb you, Jack.
1: You hurt?
0: Oh, I'm all right, thank you.
2: There's been a bit of unpleasantness.
0: Yes, I know. I'm Tom Smith, in the police. This is my partner, George O'Mac.
2: I'm Alfred Hiller.
0: So you're two bobbies, eh?
1: No, just plain lawmen. We're supposed to welcome you to Denver.
2: Oh, no, thank you. I've already had my welcome. And if this be your welcome, I prefer your snuff.
0: I can assure you this is not the usual welcome. Mind telling us what happened?
2: Well, yes, sir. As we drove along, a masked gentleman requested the driver to stop. Since he was carrying a revolver, it seems advisable to oblige him. And then, like a silly ass, I got out of the boat to take a look. He either hit me on the head with the butt of his revolver, or one of your mountains fell on me.
0: How long were you out?
2: Well, long enough for the highwayman to take my wallet and depart. I can't give you the exact time because he also took my watch.
0: And give us a description.
2: Yes, he was tall and dressed in black and wore a mask. And by the time I'd regained consciousness, he was gone and so was my coat.
1: So then you hightailed it over here, huh?
2: Hightailed is hardly the word. I dragged myself to shelter.
0: Do you feel like riding any Denver?
2: The worse the passage, the more welcome the port. Think it would be possible to get a stop of brandy in Denver?
0: Something equally reviving.
2: Then I can make it to Denver. Will Summers be waiting for me there?
3: Who's Summers?
2: In my valley.
0: Do you feel like riding in Denver?
2: The worse the passage, the more welcome the port. Think it would be possible to get a stop of brandy in Denver?
0: Something equally reviving.
2: Then I can make it to Denver. Will Summers be waiting for me there?
3: Who's Summers?
2: In my valley.
0: Do you feel like riding in Denver?
2: The worse the passage, the more welcome the port. Think it would be possible to get a stop of brandy in Denver?
0: Something equally reviving.
2: Then I can make it to Denver. Will Summers be waiting for me there?
3: Who's Summers?
2: In my valley.
0: Do you feel like riding in Denver?
2: The worse the passage, the more welcome the port.
3: Poor chap, his troubles are now over.
4: Got through the stretch, but he's still alive, Smitty.
5: You stay with him, George. Art Hillary and I are riding to town. I send Doc Henderson out for the buckboard.
3: Nothing too good a case yourself, your lordship.
5: Honk on the knock, and we better get you to the doctor.
6: Well, I don't know. Doc got the bullet out, though. He's got him in the back room. Art Hillary, this is Sarah. Doc's me. We'll be taking care of Tommy.
7: Tom, I'm sure. But don't you think that I ought to stay with him? After all, no blessed deeds, you know.
8: I think it's just a slight case of shock.
0: I'm sure there's nothing you can do, Art Hillary. Sarah's a good nurse. She'll look after him.
8: I'll let you know as soon as he comes to.
0: George? He wants you to handle the investigation. He's assigned two men to work with you.
6: Well, ain't you coming with me, Smitty?
0: No, he gave me a strict order to chaperone his lordship. Make sure he doesn't get hurt again.
7: Wasn't something said a short while ago about a spot of brandy?
0: Oh, yes, sir. The nearest oasis is no further than...
9: Boys, I'd like to propose a little toast. The Lord Hillary and the success of our benefit show.
10: What's the matter, Carruthers? Why in your drink?
7: Whiskey's all right, but I'm not drinking a toast to any Englishman.
9: But you're an Englishman yourself, aren't you?
7: I'm an American citizen now, and I have no use for a perfume freak like Lord Hillary.
10: Well, of all things. You better keep it down, boy. Looks like we got something.
9: Howdy, gentlemen.
10: There's Lord Alfred Hillary. Sam Gessler, just headed to west of Mississippi.
9: Every able editor is a ruler of the world. And this is Whitey Bass, the best prospector,
10: at least when it comes to locating free drinks.
9: And this is Matt, our stage line manager.
11: Yeah. Howdy, your majesty.
9: Right this way, your lordship. And this is Mr. Corelli, one of our newest citizens.
7: Oh, be five full fun. I smell the blood of an Englishman. What ails the chap?
0: I don't know.
12: Oh, never mind. It isn't a loss. How about it, Drake?
2: Well, an excellent idea. I say, bartender, may I have a spot of the grape?
10: Grape? Mister, you're in the wrong place. But there ain't no fruit stand.
0: I think you need brandy, Jack.
10: Brandy? Oh, my God, it's red eye.
2: Ah, an American drink. That sounds jolly.
10: Say when, Bernie. You better say when pretty quick, or you'll have to get too jolly.
2: Jolly? The cup that cheers. I was on the mild side.
12: Mild side? Why, I used that whiskey to clean my printing presses with.
10: Allow me.
2: Oh, no, this is my suit. That is, if the bartender will allow me to write a bank draft on my New York run. You see, a gentleman with a gun hopefully mislaid my wallet.
10: Sure, Your Honor. How much?
2: 1,000 should be enough.
10: $1,000?
12: Take anything you like, Your Lordship.
10: Do you have enough to cover that, Judge? Yeah, but it looks about clean now. There you are. Come, sure beats me. Why, I'd have been a poet myself if I'd have known there's so much money in it.
13: Excuse me, boys. I reckon I ought to introduce myself, His Lordship. Just wanted to say hello, Your Lordship. Lou Dawson's the name.
2: Oh, are you a resident of Denver, too, Mr. Dawson?
13: I sure am.
0: Well, he won't be if I ever catch him with an ace at this place.
13: Yeah. Well, speaking of aces, Your Lordship, we have a little card game going on this afternoon.
2: Cards? You mean whist, I presume.
13: No, not exactly. It's more like stud poker. You care to sit in?
2: Delighted. I'm very fond of your quaint American pastime.
0: I think you'd be too fond of this one.
13: Come on, Smith. Let him have a little fun this afternoon. After all, it's just a friendly game.
2: You mean this?
13: Right over here, Your Lordship. No, not exactly.
0: Boys at my table can't
13: wait. You care to sit in?
2: Delighted. I'm very fond of your quaint American pastime.
0: I think you'd be too fond of this one.
13: Your Lordship. Come on, Smith. Let him have a little fun this afternoon. After all, it's just a friendly game.
2: You mean this?
13: Right over here, Your Lordship. No, not exactly. Boys at my table can't more like stud poker. Care to sit in?
2: Delighted. I'm very fond of your quaint American pastime.
0: Yes. I think you'd be too fond of this one.
13: Your Lordship. Come on, Smith. Let him have a little fun this afternoon.
0: After all, it's a friendly game.
2: You mean this, I
13: can do. Right over here, Your Lordship.
0: No, not exactly. More like stud poker. You care to sit in?
2: Delighted. I'm very fond of your quaint American pastime.
0: Yes. I think you'd be too fond of this one.
13: Your Lordship.
0: Come on, Smith. Let him have a little fun this afternoon. After all, it's a friendly game.
2: You mean this, I can do.
13: Right over here, Your Lordship. No, not exactly. More like stud poker. You care to sit in?
2: Delighted. I'm very fond of your quaint American pastime.
0: Yes. I think you'd be too fond of this one.
13: Your Lordship.
0: Come on, Smith. Let him have a little fun this afternoon.
14: After all, it's a friendly game.
13: You mean this, I can do. Right over here, Your Lordship.
14: No, not exactly.